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it's me, son of Paul from Karkar. Hello, hi, nice brother, how are you? I like your show, Shuddle Salam, Ladle Zimal, Arushi Khan, Fatma Zirsan, Nadi Bahar, Agulale Shazadi, Osaira Batan, Umama, Sumama, Sumaya Samaha, the Rubahar, Zan Hadakam Salam, Alaikum Salam, Ere Jutamana, Ashukuria, Yo Jahan, Asarafa, Zilta Salamina, Lake Banagarasal, the program, Murikana, Kadeshi Chani, program, like.

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My first SMS in your show. I am waiting your nice show. Salam to all people. It's me, Dr. Manur. Dr. Manur Gul. Dear Rishyota, I am the one that you should carry. Our message is

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Hourly time check is brought to you by Radio Aman. 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